0: the alphabets could give advice, you would say. Oh, sorry. I would say.
1: Who are you?
0: Oh, no. Letter U would say.
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3: 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And right here with me in the studio,
4: my name is BBR, and she's also Mariam.
3: Oh man, I'm trying to.
4: You should be very open to change.
3: Yeah, that's what I'm doing. It's hard, but.
4: Why is it hard?
3: Why is it not?
4: Because it's
3: the transition
4: changed.
3: Is so.
4: Oh, you want me to always be screaming and saying all that? No, come on.
3: Tequila, all right.
4: My bougie era.
3: Let's you know what? Let me say what I want to say. All right, so Rangers, we gave you a hint on the sports we're talking about today, because right about now we've moved straight to the kids sport fiesta, and I'm thinking that needs a drum roll.
4: Okay. Can we add a trumpet?
3: Okay. Trumpet.
4: Sorry, I'm bougie.
3: And we have a caller.
4: Hello, good morning. Hello, good morning.
5: Hello.
4: Good morning. My name is BBR. What's your name?
5: My name is Prince.
4: Hi, Prince. Thank you for joining us on the call. Welcome to the Kids Sport Fiesta in the Sunny Tough Show. So, do you know the game we'll likely be talking about today?
5: Yeah.
3: Mm.
4: Are you sure?
5: Yes, ma'am.
4: If you don't get it, we'll pour you water. What game are we talking about?
5: Table tennis.
4: Yo! That was so apt. Oh my god.
3: Are you sure?
4: Yes, now. Yes. Congratulations.
3: That
4: Prince.
3: Was correct.
4: A round of applause for him.
3: Of course.
4: Yes. Thank you. Since you are a winner, we'll give you a chance to pick two songs you want us to play for you.
5: Okay.
4: Mm-hmm.
5: Play me Betty Dana by Michael Jackson.
4: Okay.
5: And Bloodline by Alex Warren.
4: I like Bloodline. Ooh, too.
3: I like Bloodline too. Bloodline.
4: Cool. Why are you copying my answer?
3: No, I was going to say that regardless.
4: Okay. Thank you so much, Prince, for gracing our presence as your princesses.
3: I see that.
4: All right.
3: We have another caller yet.
4: Okay. Oh my god. Hold on. Are you helping me?
3: Well, this bougie era comes with
4: a lot of. I need help.
3: Hello, good morning.
6: Hello, good morning.
3: My name is Mariam. What's yours?
6: I'm a first time caller.
3: Ooh, yay! First time caller.
4: Bam, bam, bam, bam.
3: Welcome to the Sunny Turf Show, and this segment is called the Kids Sports Fiesta. My name is Mariam. What's your name? And please, I have BBR here with me.
4: In my bougie era.
3: In our bougie era. So, what's your name?
6: My name is Ivan.
4: Hi, Ivan.
3: That was a prank, Ivan.
4: I can't believe you're a first-time caller. Have you not called us before?
6: Yes, I have.
3: So
4: you
3: why
4: just
3: did you
4: wanted
3: prank
4: the drum
3: us?
4: Roll.
6: I wanted to prank you guys.
4: Next time you say that, we are going to prank you too with our mouth. Pararam,
3: pararam. All right. Okay, so Ivan, someone already guessed the sport we're talking about today. Do you think the person is not correct?
6: The person is already correct.
3: All right. Just
4: have you played it before?
6: Yes.
4: Really?
6: Yes, the game is interesting.
4: Wow. Oh, so tell us about the game.
6: Well, it's you and your team and your opponent.
4: Okay.
6: With your bat and your ball with the table.
4: Mm. Let me ask this question. Are you a lefty or a righty when you play?
6: I'm a right-hand user.
4: Okay. I hear that those who use their left hand are bad, bad. Like, good.
3: Yes.
4: Is that true?
6: No, yes, I think so.
4: Okay. I'm considering using my left hand now. Let me go and start practicing.
3: But you'd have to be good using your left hand.
4: So I don't look like an amateur. Thank you, Ivan.
3: Thank you so much, Ivan.
4: Thank you for calling.
3: Stay tuned.
6: Bye.
3: Bibira, you know I have a shocker for you.
4: Tell me. You're a left hand user.
3: No, I am not.
4: You're a both hand user.
3: No, it's not about hand.
4: It's not about hand.
3: Yeah, it's about
4: the left handed user. Okay.
3: Oh, Bibira. I don't know how to play the game.
4: You don't?
3: I don't.
4: Where's the shame?
3: You're judging me right now.
4: No, I'm not judging you.
3: What are you doing then?
4: I'm just surprised. Unpleasantly surprised.
3: Actually, I've tried a couple of times.
4: But have you tried it before?
3: Yes, I have.
4: I think it's actually a very chilled and collected game, even though you'll be ping-ponging everywhere, jumping from one end of the table to the another. Yes.
3: And one stressful thing I realized about the game is whenever you're unable to pass the ball back, you have to go and look for the ball. that's like a stressful thing for me.
4: It's actually stressful because you didn't bounce it back. Yeah, it wasn't supposed to fall off in the first place.
3: Yeah. The last time I tried it, that was one thing I experienced. I wasn't really getting to bounce it back, so it was always falling off and I always have to look for it,
4: and it's a tiny ball.
3: So it's just a lot of stress, but whatever, it's interesting because I have a lot of friends now.
4: Anyway, both Prince and Ivan are correct, because today we're talking about table tennis, and it's such a chilled game, but it's not as chilled as golf anyways. And we all know that when we talk about table tennis, we know that it's played on a rectangular table. We know that there's a net that divides the table into two sides. So there's your side, and then there's the side of your opponent. Then we know players use paddles to hit the ball, or you can call it bats. That bat is so short. So the handle, I don't even know how people do it. And then I know people who actually hold the bat on the platform and not the handle. They hold it.
3: Those guys are good.
4: The game, man. The game. Isha, do enter a little bit. Oh, no. Okay, that was too Raz. Okay. The game is such an exciting game.
3: You see, this bougie-ness is, it's not really, it's not coming out natural.
4: No, I'm getting used to it. Stay tuned.
3: We are tuned.
4: Okay, players use paddles to hit the ball, like I said. And then the ball must bounce on the opponent's table. So the good thing about your throw is that you get it to bounce on your opponent's table, and then you now push it back. Okay, so your opponent cannot just send the ball back. It's not lawn tennis.
3: Okay, there's a difference between table tennis
4: and lawn tennis. So with lawn tennis, you're
3: just back and forth.
4: Yes, but with this, when you play the ball has to now bounce on the table of your opponent once, and then he shoots it back at
3: you. It's quite similar to volleyball that way.
4: Volleyball doesn't bounce on the ground.
3: Oh, really?
4: Sorry, I take that back. Oh, my God.
3: No, you said ew. It's ew, you said.
4: Oh, my God. You don't know how to play volleyball.
3: I've seen people play volleyball.
4: What part of Abuja are you from? Mararaba? Sorry. Madala?
3: Are you being?
4: I am, and this has nothing to do with the people that are on that axis.
3: Thank you.
4: I'm just saying that.
3: Thank you.
4: This girl here doesn't play. Come on.
3: I mean,
4: and I even know that most volleyball have caught all around the city. You should get yourself. In fact, at this point, Rangers, we need to get Mariam to enroll in so many games, like volleyball, table tennis. Ali, let's start with those few.
3: All right.
4: You should check around your vicinity. I'm sure you will have them and find
3: them. Yeah, that's if I find it interesting. Anyways, we have a caller.
4: You will find it.
3: Hello, good morning.
6: Hello, I'm calling back.
3: You are...
4: And who's calling back?
6: Ivan.
4: You sound different. Are you sure this is not a prank too?
6: No.
3: We need to ask.
4: Oh, okay.
3: All right, so what do you want to tell us about tennis? Or do you want to enroll me?
6: Volleyball.
3: Okay.
6: Maybe you can know about it.
4: Ivan, I can't hear you. It's the network. Your network is cracking from our end.
6: I said for me.
4: Ivan?
3: You know,
4: Ivan, can you hear us?
3: Oh, the network, Ivan, is having a bit of issue. You know what? Do you want to call us back later, all right?
4: Okay. So let me say what I was saying. I was saying the aim is to win points, okay, by making it difficult for your opponent to return the ball. So that's why you see people do like a lot of smackdown when they send it to you. So much so that it startles you. You cannot return the ball back. Mm. And so the ball now bounces like twice.
3: Out.
4: And out. Or it bounces. And then you can't return it. And it's a fail for you. So I actually feel that low-key table tennis is lawn tennis inside the house. You said like I said something.
3: It's like because it's been played mostly. I think table tennis is a sport you can play both indoors and outdoor.
4: Actually,
3: so it's long tennis. I think I agree with that.
4: You know, see, my bougie era comes with a lot of intelligence.
3: Well, I'm not gonna dispute that. But then your normal BBR era also comes with a whole lot of intelligence too.
4: Well, thank you. I'll take that as a compliment.
3: Of course it is. Alright, I think we should go on a short break, and when we come back, we're going to be talking about the history or the origin of table tennis, because I read something and it's quite fascinating, and I'm sure Rangers would also want to know how it came to be. Alright,
4: yeah.
3: So in the meantime, we want to play Bloodline for Prince, because he guessed right. So do not touch that dial. We'll be right back.

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1: We should both do it, right?
0: Yeah,
1: you're feeling it.
0: Yeah.
1: Mariam is a copy. She
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1: We should trade places, actually.
0: Yeah.
1: I'm always the hyper one, very active, screaming on top of my voice. And you're always very chill, calm, collected.
0: Yeah.
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1: Nah, I don't sound that way.
0: Okay.
1: I don't sound that way.
0: All right, tell us how you sound.
1: I'm sure I sound like you now. Radio Rangers, welcome to today.
0: I don't sound that way.
1: You have a high-pitched voice.
0: All right, so we are talking about table tennis, and this is the Kids Sport Fiesta segment. We've been talking about table tennis, the things we need to know. Big Brother has told us basic things, some things we need to know. And now, I'm quite surprised at how this game came to be, because every single sport you see out there has an origin. And if you hear the story, sometimes you are going to be surprised. Now, this game started as a game in the dining.
1: Yeah, it was an indoor game.
0: Indoor. Yeah, that was correct. And I said it can be indoor.
1: Mm-hmm, outdoor,
0: because
1: mm-hmm.
0: It started as an indoor game initially. I mean, a family.
1: That was before Netflix and Prime and all the Netflix and chilling thing. You know?
0: Yeah, very, very.
1: But that's
0: weird.
1: Something we actually miss. People don't do family games and all that mm-hmm, anymore, mm-hmm. Except you go for a party or